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Tonight, clouding up with a chance of showers and a low of 16. Tomorrow, mostly cloudy with a chance of showers and a high of 28. Wednesday, sunny periods mixed with clouds and a high of 18. And Thursday, sunny with a high of 16. Currently, it's 19.

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Tonight, increasing cloudiness with a 40% chance of showers and a low of 16. Tomorrow, mainly cloudy with a 40% chance of showers and a high of 28. Wednesday, a mix of sun and cloud with a 30% chance of showers and a high of 18. And Thursday, sunny with a high of 16.

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0: and gentlemen, this is DC. Hey, congratulations! You've unlocked the ability to hear new music first by doing absolutely nothing except listening to us. 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

Tonight, increasing cloudiness with a chance of showers and a low of 16. Tomorrow, mainly cloudy with a chance of showers and a high of 28. Wednesday, a mix of sun and cloud with a high of 18. And Thursday, sunny with a high of 16. Currently, it's 16.

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0: 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And New Country all day. 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

Tonight, mostly cloudy with a chance of showers and a low of 16. Tomorrow, mainly cloudy with a chance of showers and a high of 28. Wednesday, a mix of sun and cloud with a chance of showers and a high of 18. And Thursday, sunny with a high of 16. Currently, it's 14.

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0: 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That means local news, traffic, and weather every morning and afternoon. 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
1: I'm Lorena Dixon, keeping you in the loop this morning. Overnight parking closures are coming to several Kingston garages over the next few weeks. The city says maintenance work will temporarily shut down the Hanson, Chown, and Robert Bruce Memorial parking garages at various times through early June. Some closures will affect entire garages, while others will impact specific levels only. Road paving on Brock Street will also force a temporary closure at the Hanson Garage today. Drivers heading downtown are encouraged to check schedules ahead of time and plan for alternate parking. Find specific details about the closures on our website. Police in Kingston are asking for help identifying the driver of a black SUV connected to an assault investigation. Officers say two people were injured during an incident in the 3000 block of Princess Street around 7:20 Thursday morning. Investigators are now asking for witnesses from nearby businesses and drivers with dash cam footage to come forward. Anyone with information is asked to contact Kingston Police. The Frontenac Arch Biosphere is saying no to Alto high-speed rail. Executive Director David Schiffke says several species depend on this region to live and would be greatly impacted if the rail lines are built.
2: Moose moving between the Adirondacks and the Canadian Shield, but also the different species that we have that are special, have special habitats in Frontenac Arch, like the gray rat snake, like the Blanding's turtle, the cerulean warbler.
1: In sports in the NHL, the Montreal Canadiens are one step closer to the Stanley Cup. They beat Buffalo 3-2 in overtime last night, so they win that series 4-3, and now will take on the Carolina Hurricanes in the Eastern Conference Final. The Western Conference Final sees Colorado against Vegas. In the PWHL, Ottawa beat Montreal 2-1. Montreal leads the series 2-1. In baseball action, the Yankees beat the Jays 7-6. And in the NBA, San Antonio beat Oklahoma City 122-115 in overtime. The next time you're scrolling through your phone, visit KingstonDaily.ca and see what Kingston is talking about. 401 Traffic and Weather together next.
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0: 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Traffic and weather together.
10: Well, good morning. Happy Tuesday. Welcome to a short week. Taking a first look at your drive. I just did a first run through the traffic cameras on the 401 between Belleville and Brockville. Very lightly traveled at this hour. Not seeing any live lane issues or slowdowns either eastbound or westbound. Your forecast for today, we got cloud cover, chance of showers. Winds are going to pick up this morning with the high reaching 28. That's going to feel like 31 with the Humidex. Good chance of showers and a thunderstorm this evening. Winds will diminish overnight. Low drops down to 16. Tomorrow we could see a shower early in the morning, then clearing with the high reaching 18. 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

0: Kingston's New Country 98.9. Yeah, that's Tay Bay. It happened on a Saturday night. Well, it happened last night, and you, my friend, must have slept pretty well.
1: I did sleep very well, to be honest with you. Yeah, it was a little nerve-wracking, but, you know, the funny thing is, I was tired. I worked hard Sunday and Monday, mm-hmm. getting ready for a get-together we had on our back deck yesterday, but I was a little tired, so I announced that I was going to bed. And wait, you're going to bed? They're going to overtime. Yeah, I'm going to bed. I said I had a little voice in my head that said, gee, don't worry about it. The Canadians are going to win. I went to bed. I went to sleep. I did not see the goal. I woke up this morning, looked at my phone. All right.
0: They won by the hair on their chinny chin chin.
1: Yes, that's true.
0: But they move on now to the third round, you know. In 1 year, they've won two series now. And the year's not over yet. They're going on to Carolina.
1: Yeah.
0: For round three.
1: Who I think they can beat, but anyway.
0: Well, Carolina hasn't beaten them all year.
1: I know.
0: So, they've won in 1 year already two series.
1: Mm-hmm.
0: That's as many series won as the Toronto Maple Leafs did in 10 years.
1: Yeah.
0: So...
1: yeah.
0: Just something to think about.
1: So they won four series in 2 years, is what you're saying.
0: Yeah.
1: Two last year, two this year. Yeah. So far.
0: Yeah. Toronto won two series in 10 years.
1: I hear you.
0: Hard to believe. Anyway, congratulations to Montreal.
1: Yes.
0: It was quite a game. Very exciting, that's for sure.
1: Shots were what, 39-27 or something like that?
0: Yeah. That goalie came up big again.
1: He did. He did.
0: He's especially not, after the bombing, he...
1: He got yanked.
0: Mm-hmm.
1: Yeah, on Saturday night.
0: And the Blue Jays, what can I say? They blew another lead.
1: Yep, they did blow it. They blew it. Yeah. The Yankees didn't win it. The Jays lost.
0: That's 14 blown leads so far this year.
1: Really?
0: 14. They played game two of the series tonight
1: mm-hmm.
0: against the Yankees. I think it's a four-game series, so that game last night was pretty important.
1: Yeah, it is four.
0: All right.
1: It's a Tuesday morning. Welcome, everybody. I hope everybody had a good weekend. Boy, we had a couple of really nice days, did we not?
0: Oh, that was a warm one yesterday.
1: We're up at the camp there. Did that thunderstorm roll through there on Sunday night?
0: I never even got to the camp on the weekend. I'll tell you more about that.
1: Okay. Huh? I know. I know you were a busy beaver, that's for sure. 6:12 in the morning of the big show. Our regular Tuesday morning feature is also coming up here. Here's Tyler Joe Miller. And under the influence, few people I'm sure were this weekend.

0: Oh, yeah, there's Ella.
1: Yeah, it hurts so much.
0: I just want to be her on Kingston's New Country in 98.9. She didn't do too bad on Sunday night, right?
2: I think we could probably crown her the new queen of country music.
0: You're absolutely right, Maddie.
2: So yeah. The ACMs were held on Sunday night.
0: Yes.
2: And is there anything she didn't win?
0: I think there was one. No, you're right. No, she won everything she got nominated. No, she didn't.
2: I think she was nominated in 7 categories.
0: Yeah, she won, 4?
2: Female Artist of the Year.
0: Yes.
2: Song of the Year with Choosing Texas.
0: I think you picked that, didn't you? Yes, mm-hmm. You did, yeah.
2: Song of the Year, Single of the Year, mm-hmm. Choosing Texas.
0: Mm-hmm.
2: Artist Songwriter of the Year,
0: mm-hmm.
2: Ella Langley. So, man, oh man, she's at the top of the heap, no doubt about it.
0: Yeah, she sure is. Let's run down how we made out here. So, Entertainer of the Year was your buddy Cody Johnson.
2: Yeah, I picked him.
0: And no, you didn't. You picked Morgan Wallen.
2: Oh, because Cody's my guy.
0: I know. I picked Jelly Roll.
2: Oh, right.
0: Female artist, yeah, you picked Ella, and she did win. I picked Morgan Mulrooney, Megan, rather. Male artist of the year, you picked Cody, so you got that one. Mm-hmm. I picked Ronnie Green. I didn't get it. Group of the year, you picked Old Dominion, which is your go-to.
2: Yeah.
0: And I picked Dan and Shay, and Brooks and Dunn won. New female artist of the year. Oh, we didn't.
2: You didn't do the.
0: We didn't do that. No.
2: The group of the year, the Red Clay Strays?
0: No, we didn't pick that.
2: No. Oh, okay. So, new female artist of the year.
0: Yeah.
2: Avery Anna.
0: Yep. Mm-hmm.
2: And new male artist of the year was Tucker Wetmore.
0: Yeah, which is the husband, the father for Megan Patrick. He's Megan Patrick's husband.
2: What? Is he?
0: Yes, he is, yeah.
2: I didn't know that.
0: Yeah, he is. He's the father of the new baby that's coming.
2: Okay.
0: Yeah, there you go. And this Parker McCollum, he wins the Album of the Year.
2: So, yeah. Congratulations to all of the winners.
0: Yeah, exactly. It was a good show. Shania was okay. I mean, she was okay as the hostess of the show.
2: Mm-hmm.
0: They used the hostess of the show a lot more than what some other award shows do. And I thought she was okay. It wasn't fabulous, but she was okay.
2: Mm-hmm.
0: Yeah. Yeah. All right. Moving ahead for this Tuesday, we've got some throwback. For a little Tuesday for Weird and Wacky coming up here a little later. And we'll talk a little more about what we did on the weekend, especially what you were busy on the weekend. Wow.
2: Like a little beaver.
0: Exactly. 6:22. Let's take a break here.
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4: Good morning. I'm Lorena Dixon from the KingstonDaily.ca newsroom. Here's what's happening over the next 48 hours in the city. If you're looking to make a difference in the community, today could be the perfect chance to start something new. The Shelter and Housing Workers Job Fair is happening today at the Invista Center from 10 a.m. till noon, connecting job seekers with local organizations supporting families and individuals across Kingston. Then tonight, residents can have their voices heard during the next Kingston City Council meeting at Kingston City Hall from 7 till 11. Agendas can be found online through the City of Kingston. Looking ahead to tomorrow morning, business owners, entrepreneurs, and professionals can kickstart the day with Speed Networking Kingston at Aspira Royale Place in the lower level from 7:30 a.m. until 9:30. 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
1: Well, it continues to be a problem-free drive in the early going this morning, whether you're traveling eastbound or westbound on the 401 between Belleville and Brockville. Not going to find any live lane issues or slowdowns to hold you up at this point this morning. Your forecast for today, slight chance of showers. It's going to get windy. We'll see gusts up to 50 kilometers an hour. The high reaching 28 is going to feel like 31 with the Humidex. Good chance of showers and a thunderstorm this evening. Winds will diminish overnight with a low dropping down to 16. Slight chance of a shower lingering into tomorrow morning, but then clearing with the high reaching 18. 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
16: Dear drunk me, I bet you're sitting on a high back, running up a good tab, thinking them 2-for-1 shots ain't kicking in. Dear drunk me, I bet you're chalking up a cube and it's going down smooth. First time she hadn't crossed your mind, God knows when.

0: Chad Brownlee, Dear Drunk Me. Well, it wasn't that bad on the weekend. Did have a pretty good time, though. Busy. Went to my brother's when we left here Friday after work.
1: Yeah.
0: So I headed to Carlton Place. We did some fishing on Mississippi League. Sort of a guy's weekend, right?
1: Yeah.
0: So we fished. We drank a bit. We played some pool. And, excuse me.
1: No, there you go.
0: A frog in my throat there.
1: Mm-hmm.
0: What else did we do? I come up with a new name, The Finisher.
1: Oh, yeah, The Finisher, eh?
0: My brother Peter played a lot of pool when he was younger because, well, he worked at a pool hall.
1: Mm-hmm.
0: So we're pretty good at it. We won the pool tournament, I'd have to say. But he made most of the shots, and I just was kind of fluff at the end, right?
1: I know the feeling.
0: I made the easy shot, and I finished it.
1: Yeah.
0: So The Finisher.
1: Okay.
0: It was a lot of fun. So I headed home. First thing Sunday morning, I had to MC the show at the Napanee Legion, the open mic from 1 to 4. A lot of great talent around, and it was a lot of fun. We'll do it again, I think, June 14th.
1: Yeah? So did Bucky Pride get up there and do some stuff?
0: Yes, Bucky did okay.
1: Okay.
0: Did the usual, you're cheating heart. I was okay with the words because I had them
1: on your phone
0: in front of me on my phone.
1: Yeah.
0: But then I made a bit of a boo-boo.
1: Uh-oh.
0: I tried a song that I only sang once before.
1: Okay.
0: King of the Road.
1: Well, that should be easy.
0: Well, I've done better.
1: Yeah, have you? Okay.
0: Well, I did it in the Dominican when we were one of our trips there.
1: All right.
0: Yeah. And I thought I did okay. It sounded pretty good then.
1: Mm-hmm.
0: But anyway, I should have stopped after your cheating heart. And then yesterday, I went for a motorcycle ride with the guys and gals, and it was a lot of fun. We got some wind in our face, but I'll tell you, that wind was strong for a while yesterday, and it was hot even on the bike. So that's my weekend pretty much wrapped up.
1: Yeah, okay.
0: Then last night, I watched the hockey game.
1: Mm-hmm.
0: And congratulations to the Montreal Canadiens and all their fans. They're going to be pretty happy today, moving on to the third round against Carolina.
1: Well, I didn't want to rub it into Smolders this morning, but boy, because he
0: heartbreaking loss.
1: Ooh, he takes this stuff hard. Yeah.
0: Well, Buffalo.
1: But boy, I tell you, that hot chicken sandwich is going to taste good.
0: Mm-mm. Well, you had a bet?
1: Yeah. Uh-huh. My bet was if Buffalo won, I would take him anywhere he wanted, and he could eat all the chicken wings he wanted.
0: Are you crazy? I've seen that guy eat.
1: I know. I'm telling you, it would have cost me some bucks. I would have had to get a second mortgage. I know, but nevertheless. But if I won, if the Habs win, you got to take me to the Jiffy for a hot chicken sandwich. So that's the deal.
0: Okay.
1: Yeah. So, you know what today is? Today is National Devil's Food Cake Day.
0: Devil's Food. Why do we have all these food days? Morning it makes me hungry. I don't eat in the morning.
1: Yeah, Devil's Food Cake Day.
0: Devil's, I don't mind Devil's Food Cake.
1: No, me neither.
0: Yeah.
1: Yeah.
0: What else we got?
1: And it's World Family Doctor Day, so I want to say a big shout out to my doctor, her clinic, Dr. Gibbons in Verona.
0: Yeah.
1: Especially to Amanda there. She's wonderful. She takes my blood and does all that good stuff.
0: Well, I should say hi to my doctor then, too, Dr. Mel.
1: Yeah.
0: Yeah, Dr. Mel Practice. do we need to go any further?
1: No.
0: Okay.
1: The only thing wrong about Amanda is she... Okay, G, get on the scales there. Whoa! Will one of you please get off?
0: Okay. Try the other leg.
1: Yeah, so far so good though. Yeah. 6:34 in the morning here on a Tuesday get together, which seems like a Monday get together because it was the first long weekend.
0: I didn't get to do my lame joke of the day because we missed Monday.
1: Yeah, you missed Monday.
0: But I got a couple. I did a lot of research.
1: Well, let's do it in a minute. Hold on to them. We'll do it in a minute. Right now, though. Here's Kane Brown for you this morning and the good old bad days on Kingston's New Country 98.9. It's not-

0: 6:37 here on a Tuesday morning with Big G and Maddie. Good morning, everybody. Welcome to the Big Show this morning.
1: So,
2: I didn't get a chance to do my lame joke because we weren't here yesterday.
0: Yeah, well, go ahead. Why don't we do some lame?
2: Pirate walks into a bar.
0: Yeah.
2: He has a roll of paper towels on his head.
0: Okay.
2: Bartender asks, "What's with a roll of paper towels on your head?" Mm. Pirate says, "Arr, there's bounty on me head."
0: Yeah, that's bad.
2: A guy's father dies, so he goes to the undertaker.
0: Okay.
2: Tells him he wants the best of everything for his father.
0: Mm-hmm.
2: The funeral is absolutely beautiful, and the guy's very pleased.
0: Yeah.
2: Then he gets a bill for $16,000.
0: Okay.
2: And he pays it. The next month, he gets another bill for $85.
0: Mm-hmm.
2: He figures it's a supplemental charge bill, so
0: sure,
2: he pays that too. Next month, another bill for $85 arrives, so he calls up the undertaker and says, "I keep getting these bills for $85. I thought I paid for the funeral already." Undertaker says, "Well, you wanted the best for your father, so I rented him a tux."
0: He's going to get an $85 bill for a long time.
2: Okay.
0: All right, there you go. Well, we got to play this. He's the entertainer of the year, Cody Johnson, this morning, right?
2: Yes, sir. The Fall on Kingston's New Country, 98.9.

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1: Good morning, I'm Loretta Dixon from the KingstonDaily.ca newsroom with What's Good in Kingston. Kingston is once again celebrating one of its most successful hometown athletes as Aaliyah Edwards continues to make her mark in the WNBA with the Connecticut Sun. The city first declared May 14th as Aaliyah Edwards Day to honor her first steps into the league, and that recognition continues to resonate 2 years later. She shares her thoughts with Fly FM's Reed and Ben.
2: Oh my gosh, it means a lot to me. 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And also I just take a lot of pride being from Kingston.
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13: Well, it continues to be a problem-free drive if you are traveling the 401 this morning between Belleville and Brockville. Continues to be lightly traveled. No live lane issues eastbound or westbound to slow you down. Your forecast for today, mainly cloudy, slight chance of showers. It's going to get windy with the gusts up to 50 kilometers an hour. The high reaching 28 is going to feel like 31 with the Humidex. Better chance of showers this evening, maybe a thunderstorm as well. Those wind gusts will continue into the evening but diminish overnight. Low dropping down to 16. Tomorrow's going to start off with cloud cover. Slight chance of a lingering shower in the morning, but then clearing in the afternoon with the high to reach 18. Life's hectic. 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
18: Well, I hope you enjoyed your long holiday weekend, folks. 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Back to work, back to school, and back to our classic song, the Jeff Code Song of the Morning. 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
19: Well, now that I'm out at the park, we all celebrate Caesar Sundays at the park, mm-hmm. and we got Jeff blaring on the radio. Mm-hmm. We got the Bluetooth going nice and loud, and we hear some great classic songs, and that's why every morning at this time we do play a classic song. So what do we got for this morning?
18: Well, Statler Brothers.
19: Yes.
18: Always been one of my favorites, and I know one of yours. You've got a personal you know the Statler Brothers, right?
19: Absolutely, yeah.
18: Yeah. So what do you know? What do you got?
19: Well, I know they won the Group of the Year for 9 years in a row at the Country Music Association's awards each year. But yes, I did. For about 2 years, I spent some time emceeing the Johnny Cash Show. I'd be in London, Ontario, or you know, when I was at CFGM or Toronto, Massey Hall, or wherever, and I would after they would be the opening act to the Johnny Cash Show for years. So the first time I met them was actually at the O'Keefe Center in Toronto when Johnny came and did three nights in a row. So it would be the Statler Brothers would open, the Carter Family would then come on, and then Johnny would come on with his band, and then the Statlers would come out and back Johnny up, right?
18: Mm, yeah.
19: So I would spend some time in the dressing room with the Statler Brothers. And in those days, it was Harold Reed and Don Reed, Phil Balsley, and Lou DeWitt. Lou was their tenor. Unfortunately, Lou passed away in 1990 at the age of 52.
18: Wow.
19: And he was too
18: young.
19: Yeah, he was considered one of the best tenors ever. These four actually started as the Kingsmen Gospel Group in 1955 in Stanton, Virginia. And then Jimmy Fortune came in, and he became the fourth member of the Statler Brothers. But they're known for their rich harmonies and distinctive blend of gospel, country, and pop, and a beloved feature of country music scene since the 1960s, originating in, as I mentioned, Stanton, Virginia. The group initially formed as a gospel group, and then in the early 60s, they gained prominence as the backup group for Johnny Cash. And through the 60s and 70s, they were the opening act for the Johnny Cash Show. Their signature hits included Flowers on the Wall, which, by the way, Lou DeWitt wrote, Bed of Roses, and the song we're going to play here this morning. It's called Do You Remember These?
18: Hmm.
19: And as I mentioned, for 9 years in a row, they were country music's Group of the Year.

0: 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Blake Shelton this morning on Kingston's New Country 98.9.
1: All right. Let's check the forecast on this. Yeah, I know. It's been a long weekend.
0: Good to be back to work to rest, eh?
1: Well, mainly cloudy, and there is a chance of showers, they tell us. I'm looking out the weather dropper window right now. Another warm day on the way. High 28 degrees. I remember looking at my phone yesterday and reading the temperature at 30, feeling like 36. And it was a week ago we were talking about frost.
0: I know.
1: What a drastic change. But
0: 36?
1: Hey, summer's here. That's what it felt like yesterday afternoon.
0: Really?
1: Oh, yeah.
0: No kidding. Well, I had a good weekend, actually. Saturday was a nice day. Well, it turned out to be not too nice, but it started off kind of nice, a little on the chilly side, but we ended up at Hamley Lake at the residence of Bob and Diane McMullen. We had kind of like a dual party.
1: Yeah.
0: For Bob, he turned a certain age, I think 4 days or 5 days before I did. And so we kind of had a joint birthday party between us. And, you know, I wanted to thank them very much for hosting a nice little get-together with a few people, and especially to Andre, who became the master chef, the boat driver for the day out to Hamley Lake, mm-hmm. and his beautiful wife, Marcy. And we had a good time. We had some nice eats and treats. And
1: so you're on a pontoon boat?
0: Yeah, exactly, a party boat. You know?
1: Yeah, okay. Yeah.
0: And there was a loon that was... struggling out, caught in something out in the water, and they went out and rescued the loon.
1: Oh.
0: Yeah, which was very nice of them very much. So that was good. Sunday, spent most of the day just kind of getting ready for our little party there yesterday, the kind of a surprise anniversary for Mo and Ann, Broadfoot, who live a couple doors down from us at the park. And there's about 20 people in the back deck. We had a good time. It was one of those potluck deals, you know, where people bring things, so I didn't get the back deck already. But once again, boy, there's Heather. She's the go-to girl.
1: Caesars.
0: Oh, yeah, Caesars, and nice hustling everything together, organizing all the other table food, and boy, we had a lot of fun. Well, it was a good day.
1: I'm sure everybody had a lot of fun, long holiday weekend. Why not?
0: Exactly.
1: First weekend, they call it the unofficial start of summer.
0: Yeah, well, and we got two nice days out of it, which were nice.
1: Mm.
0: But boy, that thunderstorm that rolled through Sunday night, whoo, I tell you.
1: And people tell me about it, I must have slept right through it.
0: Oh, man, I didn't sleep through it. It was a boomer.
1: Mm. Yeah. Because I remember even hearing a raindrop on Sunday night.
0: Oh, it rained hard.
1: Oh, okay.
0: Yeah, of course, you know, when you're out in the trailer, you never, well, maybe up where you were at the gateless community, maybe you didn't get the rain as hard as we did. But boy, I tell you, it came down. That's for sure.
1: You know, up there, every weekend, long weekend, they have a potluck every long weekend.
0: Every long weekend?
1: I missed it. I like doing something special for the potluck.
0: Oh, exactly, yeah.
1: Yeah. Usually a wild game dinner or something like that, but yeah. It was great. I hope everybody had a good
0: Back up. What? You supply wild game dinner?
1: Sometimes, yeah.
0: Okay.
1: Like some venison stew.
0: Yeah, I know you've done that before.
1: Some venison chili.
0: I've had some of your stuff. It's good, actually.
1: Mm-hmm. Oh, yeah.
0: Pretty good, Matty.
1: So I didn't get to go to the potluck on Saturday night at the ungated community. Mm. So, at any rate.
0: All right. We'll be back on the other side of 7. And, of course, it's a Tuesday morning. We've got Weird and Wacky the next hour, and we've got Stump the Dummies for you.
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3: I'm Lorena Dixon, keeping you in the loop this morning. The city of Kingston is celebrating 18 years of partnership with Invista and the continued success of the Invista Center. Since opening in 2008, the recreation facility has welcomed thousands of residents and visitors for sports, fitness, and community events. Mayor Brian Patterson says the partnership has helped create an important community space for people of all ages. Invista remains Kingston's largest private sector employer and continues supporting local recreation and economic growth. Kingston police are warning residents about calls claiming to be from their police officers. They say their name and number are being spoofed on caller ID displays by scammers. There have been complaints about callers asking for personal information. Investigators say anyone who receives such calls should hang up and contact Kingston police. Drivers in Kingston are being asked to plan ahead as several downtown parking garages face temporary overnight closures through May and early June. The Hanson, Chown, and Robert Bruce Memorial garages will all be impacted by maintenance work, with some closures also connected to Brock Street paving. The city says drivers should expect limited parking availability downtown and use alternate parking locations during the scheduled closures. Find more info on our website. In sports, in the NHL, Montreal beat Buffalo 3-2 in overtime, so Montreal wins the series 4-3 and now heads on to take on Carolina in the Eastern Conference Final. The Western Conference Final sees the Colorado Avalanche against the Vegas Golden Knights. In the PWHL, Ottawa beat Montreal 2-1. Montreal still leads the series 2-1. In baseball action, the Jays fell to the Yankees 7-6. And in basketball action, San Antonio beat Oklahoma City 122-115 in overtime. The next time you're scrolling through your phone, visit kingstondaily.ca and see what Kingston is talking about. 401 Traffic and Weather together next.
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12: With this check on your drive, we are still not seeing any issues on the 401 if you're traveling eastbound or westbound between Belleville and Brockville. Both directions moving problem-free and at the speed limit. Your forecast for today, we are looking at cloud cover with a slight chance of showers. Windy and hot, gusts up to 50 kilometers an hour, and the temperature reaching 28 will feel like 31 with the humidex. Now, there's a good chance of showers and maybe a thunderstorm this evening. Winds will diminish overnight with a low down to 16. Tomorrow's going to start off mainly cloudy, slight chance of showers in the morning, but then clearing late in the morning with the high reaching 18. Drivers in Kingston know that after hitting some of our worst potholes, the smartest thing they should do is have Auto Service Kingston perform their next oil change, as suspension inspections are always included with your oil changes. 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
2: Where Kingston's country lives. That means Big G and Maddie in the morning. And New Country all day. 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

0: Texas New Country 98.9 here on this a Tuesday morning with Big G and Maddie. Florida Georgia Line and Tim McGraw. May we all.
1: So a little cloudy out there right now. Chance of showers and high today 28 degrees and cloudy. Chance of showers overnight tonight. And the risk of a thunderstorm as well. And gusty winds up to 50 clicks. Low overnight of 16. And clearing tomorrow morning. We'll see some sunshine. And high of 18. So it's going to cool off over the next couple of 3 days. And current temperature, 17 degrees right now in downtown Kingston.
2: Hey, gang. 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
3: There's no business like

0: Wow. I like that intro.
1: First class on this show, buddy.
0: I'll tell you what. That was impressive. Hey, Sigourney Weaver officially became part of Hollywood History Friday with a hand and footprint ceremony at the legendary TCL Chinese Theater in Los Angeles. The star was honored for a career packed with iconic roles in franchises like Alien, Ghostbusters, and Avatar.
1: Yeah.
0: Basically proving she can battle just about anything. Ghosts, giant blue aliens, and she can do that before most actors finish negotiating their trailer size. Several big Hollywood names turned out for the celebration, including director James Cameron, who directed her in Aliens, and Pedro Pascal, her co-star in the upcoming Mandalorian.
1: You know, I saw a clip on the weekend, which was kind of funny.
0: Yeah.
1: And so I'm going to throw this in as entertainment news. But Tom Hanks, he was at Saturday's baseball game between the Mets and the Yankees.
0: Okay.
1: At Citi Field. And they played a great joke. He was in the front row and the camera came on him. And all of a sudden a clip up on the big scoreboard came from Castaway, right?
0: Yeah.
1: Showing the character with him and Wilson, you know, the famous volleyball companion in the movie.
0: Yeah.
1: Well, the mascot, Mr. Bet, comes over. He sort of cuddles up to Tom Hanks, and he bends over, and he's got that great big red handprint on the top of his head that looked exactly like Wilson. And Hanks immediately played along. He dramatically started shouting, "Wilson!"

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1: Good morning, I'm Lorena Dixon from the KingstonDaily.ca newsroom. Here's what's happening over the next 48 hours in the city. If you're looking to make a difference in the community, today could be the perfect chance to start something new. The Shelter and Housing Workers Job Fair is happening today at the Invista Center from 10 a.m. till noon, connecting job seekers with local organizations supporting families and individuals across Kingston. Then tonight, residents can have their voices heard during the next Kingston City Council meeting at Kingston City Hall from 7 till 11. Agendas can be found online through the City of Kingston. Looking ahead to tomorrow morning, business owners, entrepreneurs, and professionals can kickstart the day with Speed Networking Kingston at Aspira Royale Place in the lower level from 7:30 a.m. until 9:30. The event features quick networking rounds, coffee conversation, and plenty of opportunities to build new business connections before the workday even begins. Turning to local sports, the Kingston Sentinels men's team hits the field again tomorrow, while the women return to action June 13th. 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Read more about what's happening in the city at KingstonDaily.ca. 401 Traffic and Weather together next.
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0: 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Traffic and weather together.
13: taking another look at your drive this morning. Just did another run through the traffic cameras and still not seeing any live lane issues on the 401 eastbound or westbound between Belleville and Brockville. Traffic moving at the speed limit. Your forecast for today, cloud cover, slight chance of showers. It's going to be windy and hot. Wind gust to 50 kilometers an hour and the temperature reaching 28. That's going to feel like 31. Good chance we see showers and a thunderstorm this evening. Winds will diminish overnight with a low down to 16. Tomorrow starts off with cloud cover. Slight chance of a lingering shower in the morning, then clearing. Look for the high tomorrow to reach 18. 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

0: Ella Langley, Morgan Wallen.
1: Ella with the bad boy.
0: Notice everybody is trying to attach themselves to Ella Langley.
2: I guess so, wouldn't you?
0: Yeah. Female Artist of the Year.
2: I mean, you attached yourself to me years ago. I mean, come on.
0: Yeah, you're the partner I never needed. So.
2: you're the brother I never wanted.
0: No. Okay, Song of the Year, Single of the Year, Artist, Songwriter of the Year, Ella Langley, she's the queen of country music, at least right now, that's for sure. And I'm just thinking of something. Everybody doing collaborations these days.
2: Yeah.
0: How about Bucky Pride, Two Lines Behind, and Ella Langley?
2: Oh, that would be great.
0: Huh?
2: Yeah, sure.
0: Yeah, we could sing Kansas City.
2: Yeah.
0: I'm sure she'd go along with it.
2: Oh, sure. I'm sure she would.
0: Like, we could give her, she could be up there, like, and she's eye candy for the guys for sure.
2: Yeah, so are we.
0: And we could be eye candy for the gals, right?
2: Like, yeah.
0: It's a no-brainer, man. Right?
2: I love it.
0: Oh, there you go.
2: I love it. In your dreams, pal.
0: I'll have my people talk to Alice and we'll see what happens.
2: Okay. Okay? Yeah. I think that'd be a good one.
0: Yeah, then we woke up.
2: Well, it's that time of the morning, everybody. I love it.
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2: Pat's. 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And I know summer is now feeling like it's here. You know, you went from, as you mentioned, frost on the
0: a week ago,
2: and we had the air conditioners on yesterday, yeah. 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
0: All right, what do we got to give away?
2: We've got a $25 gift card from Tommy's today.
0: Okay, here's the number to text, 866-852-6687. 866-85-BOOTS. Come on, Biggie. What do we got?
2: You want me to give you the question?
0: Give the question.
2: All right, here's the question for this morning.
0: Yeah.
2: 30 years ago, one in four homes in North America had one of these. Today, it's less than 3%. What is it we each had in our homes 30 years ago? And I admit, yes, we had one.
0: So 25%. Okay. We had one too. Okay, what is it we're talking about here? Well, a landline, that's a good one, a VCR, answering machine. Wow, crazy the texts that are coming in so quickly.
2: TV antenna, yeah, you're right. Electric
0: satellite dishes, there's another one. You see them still in somebody's yards.
2: 30 years, yeah, we had one of those great big ones. Yeah,
0: yeah, that's what I mean. Yeah, disc player, record player, typewriter. Wow.
2: VCR, yeah. A lantern. Not quite that old.
0: Oh, there it is.
2: Where it is?
0: Right there.
2: Oh, yeah. 7352?
0: Yes, sir.
2: 7352. You've got it. The answer is a waterbed.
0: Waterbed, yes.
2: That's right.
0: 30 years ago, one in four homes had a waterbed. Today, less than, hardly anybody's got one anymore.
2: No.
0: 3% of the people are there have a waterbed still.
2: Exactly. So, I can remember trying to fill up the waterbed.
0: I'd be rolling around in that thing. I'll tell you. And then all of a sudden I sink to the bottom and
2: you had to go to bed with a life jacket on.
0: And then next thing you know, there's a flood in the freaking floor.
2: Exactly.
0: Okay.
2: All right. Congratulations. You've got yourself a $25 gift card from our good friends at Tommy's. Here we go with Keith this morning. Keith Urban and Straight Line. 7:34, the drive-in with Big G and Maddie on this Tuesday morning. Good morning, everybody. Welcome to the Big Show at Kingston's New Country.

0: Keith Urban this morning in the Straight Line on Kingston's Dune Country 98.9, 7:38 in the morning on the Big Shoe with Big G and Meddy.
1: Well, what's good in Kingston coming up for you? Traffic and weather together, and we're back on the other side with a weird and wacky story for you. And right now, the duel of the year.
0: Absolutely, again.
1: Here they are, Brooks and Dunn. Oh, one of my favorites by them, and they had so many great hits over the years. I love his singing. Ronnie Dunn kicks Brooks, and How Long Gone. Kingston's New Country, 98.9.

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1: Good morning. I'm Lorena Dixon from the KingstonDaily.ca newsroom with What's Good in Kingston. Excitement is building in the basketball world as the WNBA continues to expand, including the launch of a new Toronto franchise that brings the league closer to Canadian fans. Kingston-born star Aaliyah Edwards with the Connecticut Sun says she's watching the development and embracing what it means for women's basketball in Canada. She says the chance to see WNBA games closer to home is special, especially with Connecticut scheduled to face Toronto on June 10th. She shares her thoughts with Fly FM's Reed and Ben.
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11: With this check on your drive, it continues to be a pretty smooth commute this morning. Not seeing any issues on the 401 eastbound or westbound. If you're traveling anywhere between Belleville and Brockville, traffic continues to move at the speed limit. Your forecast for today, cloud cover with a slight chance of showers. It's going to be windy and hot. Wind gusts to 50 kilometers an hour. The temperature getting up to 28. That will feel like 31 with the Humidex. Now tonight, we got a good chance of showers. Maybe a thunderstorm this evening and after midnight. Winds will diminish a bit after midnight with low down to 16. Tomorrow's going to start off cloudy. Slight chance of a lingering shower early in the morning, but then clearing with the high reaching 18. Life's hectic. 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

0: Kingston's Duke Country 98.9 with Josh Ross this morning, and Single Again at 7:50 now on the drive-in on a Tuesday morning with Big G and Matty.
1: Yeah, checking that weather Doppler window, mainly cloudy, and yeah, chance of showers for sure. But another hot day, up to 28 degrees. Hard to believe. A week ago we were talking about frost, and yesterday everybody broke out the air conditioning, that's for sure.
0: Yeah.
1: Man, it was a warm day. Cloudy chance of showers overnight tonight and risk of a thunderstorm. And gusty winds up to 50 clicks out of the southwest. Low of 16 overnight. Clearing tomorrow morning. High of 18 degrees. Yeah, it's going to cool off next few days. Current temperature, though, 18 degrees in downtown Kingston.
0: Yeah, a lot of fun at the park this weekend at Rideau Acres, the gated community. Saturday night, I had a big dance in there, and I guess they filled the place. It was great.
1: Yeah.
0: Lots to do. A lot of Kingston people camping this weekend there. I drove around the golf cart with little G there, Grayson, yesterday, and a lot of people hollering at us, you know, and waving. Yeah. Yeah, it was a lot of fun.
1: Well, the stars of the camp.
0: One fella jumped out in front of me and said, "Hey, you're Big G, you and Matty, right?" "Yeah." "Well, Matty's brother, Peter."
1: Yeah.
0: "I'm his neighbor." And I said, "Oh, you live in Ottawa?" He said, "No, in Costa Rica."
1: Okay.
0: "What?" "Yeah. Yeah, he's got a place in Costa Rica."
1: There's an entire Canadian community down there.
0: That's what he said. It's a gated community.
1: It is, yeah. A lot of Canadians there in Costa Rica. My brother Peter's there like 5 months of the year.
0: Yeah.
1: So, yeah, he says a great bunch of people. And, you know, I was busy on the weekend at the Canadian Legion in Napanee for the talent contest. Okay. Well, not really a contest. It was like a
0: karaoke.
1: Yeah. You know, people, wasn't even karaoke. You go up there and you play. You're in ceremony. You've got a guitar or whatever you want to play.
0: Okay.
1: So you get up and do your thing, do a couple of songs, and everybody was asking about you. Where's Big G?
0: Yeah. Right?
1: You're emceeing the show. Where's like two lines behind?
0: Well, I was getting ready for this party we had yesterday on the deck. Yeah.
1: I told them. Like open mic, that's what it's called. An open mic, they hold it once a month.
0: I'll come next time.
1: Well, I'll give you the next time is June 14th.
0: June 14th, okay.
1: So try and, that's the day after Revelle.
0: That's the day after I do the Revelle,
1: and that's the day after I got to go to the ball game with McCoy's.
0: Yeah, exactly.
1: Blue Jays and the Yankees.
0: Yeah.
1: So at any rate, my MC joke of the day.
0: Okay.
1: I miss Newfie so bad.
0: Yeah, I know.
1: One of his lines. I had to use one of his lines.
0: Okay, what'd you use?
1: So I said, "Anybody here married?" And the place was full.
0: But yeah.
1: I think two people held up their hands and said they were married. I said, "Nobody here is married?"
0: Really? Right?
1: But I don't know.
0: Yeah.
1: They just didn't want to admit it, I guess.
0: Mm-hmm.
1: So I said, "Okay, I'm going to give you the three rings of marriage."
0: Okay.
1: Right?
0: Mm-hmm.
1: So anybody out there who might be thinking about marriage, think about this.
0: All right. Go, Matty.
1: The three rings of marriage. First of all, it's the engagement ring.
0: Exactly.
1: Second, it's the wedding ring.
0: The wedding ring, yep.
1: Mm-hmm. And thirdly,
0: yep.
1: The suffering.
0: we shouldn't be laughing at that.
1: Oh, Noof, I love you, buddy.
0: We're going to be in trouble. We're going to be in trouble. It's that time of the morning, everybody. Revelle Ford Lincoln. Speaking of Revelle Ford Lincoln, they bring you every morning the weird and wacky. And, of course, as we mentioned, they're celebrating on June the 13th, their 90th anniversary. In 1936, Wesley Revelle started selling the Blue Oval with tractors back then, but now it's, of course, every one of your automotive needs serving the Kingston area for 90 years.
1: So 90 years ago, and weren't you hosting that event too?
0: Yeah, I'm hosting that event.
1: No, I mean 90 years ago, didn't you?
0: No, but I did meet Wesley Revelle, yeah.
1: Well, okay, yeah. So let's do it.
0: Yeah, it's that time in the morning, everybody. It's a great time.
2: It's weird and wacky. Yee-haw! With Big G and Matty. Yee-haw!
1: Well, a British electronics retailer,
0: yeah,
1: Currys, say, I wonder how many people, I'm sure a few of our listeners may be going to a job interview today.
0: Yeah, could be.
1: Right?
0: Yeah, could be, yeah.
1: Well, they had to issue an apology after admitting that people interviewing for a job as a sales assistant at one of its stores had been made to dance.
0: What?
1: Yeah.
0: Wait a minute. They went in for an interview at this electronics store, and they made them dance.
3: They're going to work at an electronics store. And they said, okay, let's see your resume. Hey, can you dance? What the hell has that got to do with anything?
1: I don't know, but, you know, I can sort of see it in a way. Like, when I'm shopping for dependable high-end electronics, I mean, I want a class sales assistant, you know, who can do the tangle and the two-step like they mean it.
0: Yeah.
1: So
0: exactly.
1: The job seekers were made to perform dance routines during team-building exercises. Firm said that was not part of its formal interviewing procedures, and one man said he had to dance to Daft Punk's Around the World wearing his suit in front of a group of strangers. Stores asking those interviewees to come back for another interview.
0: Oh, boy.
1: I'll tell you something right now, a little heads up.
0: Yeah?
1: You better brush up on your juggling skills.
3: You know what, Matty? Here's what I think. I think that this company just wanted to see how ready this job applicant was to sell out their dignity.
1: Yeah.
3: That's what I think.
1: All right. I understand that.
3: Come on. Jeez.
1: Also, a good way, though, when you think about it, to tell how much fun these people would be at an office Christmas party.
3: I guess so.
1: Right?
3: Yeah. Yeah.
1: Hey. If Big G and Matthews could dance, we would never have quit our job at Chippendales.
3: I guess not. Our job applicant, at least
1: we just can't be up there looking like eye candy all the time.
3: No, I know. And our job applicant, it's a good job there wasn't a pole in the room anyway.

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1: I'm Lorena Dixon, keeping you in the loop this morning. Overnight parking closures are coming to several Kingston garages over the next few weeks. The city says maintenance work will temporarily shut down the Hanson, Chown, and Robert Bruce Memorial parking garages at various times through early June. Some closures will affect entire garages, while others will impact specific levels only. Road paving on Brock Street will also force a temporary closure at the Hanson Garage today. Drivers heading downtown are encouraged to check schedules ahead of time and plan for alternate parking. Find specific details about the closures on our website. Police in Kingston are asking for help identifying the driver of a black SUV connected to an assault investigation. Officers say two people were injured during an incident in the 3000 block of Princess Street around 7:20 Thursday morning. Investigators are now asking for witnesses from nearby businesses and drivers with dash cam footage to come forward. Anyone with information is asked to contact Kingston Police. The Frontenac Arch Biosphere is saying no to Alto high-speed rail. Executive Director David Schiffke says several species depend on this region to live and would be greatly impacted if the rail lines are built.
2: Moose moving between the Adirondacks and the Canadian Shield, but also the different species that we have that are special, have special habitats in Frontenac Arch, like the gray rat snake, like the Blanding's turtle, the cerulean warbler.
1: In sports in the NHL, the Montreal Canadiens are one step closer to the Stanley Cup. They beat Buffalo 3-2 in overtime last night, so they win that series 4-3, and now will take on the Carolina Hurricanes in the Eastern Conference Final. The Western Conference Final sees Colorado against Vegas. In the PWHL, Ottawa beat Montreal 2-1. Montreal leads the series 2-1. In baseball action, the Yankees beat the Jays 7-6. And in the NBA, San Antonio beat Oklahoma City 122-115 in overtime. The next time you're scrolling through your phone, visit KingstonDaily.ca and see what Kingston is talking about. 401 Traffic and Weather together next.
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8: Well, it continues to be a problem-free drive this morning. Not seeing any issues whatsoever, eastbound or westbound on the 401, anywhere between Belleville and Brockville. Both directions, traffic is moving at the speed limit. Your forecast for today, we got a mainly cloudy one with a slight chance of showers. It's going to be windy and hot. Wind gusts to 50 kilometers an hour and the high reaching 28. That will feel like 31 with the Humidex. Tonight, cloud cover, pretty good chance we're going to see showers and maybe a thunderstorm this evening. Wind gusts diminish overnight, low down to 16. Tomorrow's going to start off cloudy, a slight chance of a lingering shower early in the morning, but then clearing with the high reaching 18. 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
0: Where Kingston's country lives. That means local news, traffic, and weather. Every morning and afternoon. Because that's what Kingston expects. 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

0: Kenny Chesney this morning on Kingston's new Country 90.9, and I go back. It's 8:09 Tuesday.
1: Well, checking the weather Doppler window, mainly cloudy and light rain in the forecast for today as well. And temperature hasn't moved since we got here earlier this morning. It's 17 degrees, looking for a high today of 28. So another steamer on the way. Well, a lot happened on the weekend. We talked about our weekend.
0: Mm-hmm.
1: And here's one guy with us right now, Tim Bultz. Busy every weekend
0: Racetrack. Hold on. I think I got a sound effect.
1: Oh. You what?
0: I think I got a sound effect. Hold on here.
1: Oh, yeah.
0: There you go.
1: That was it?
0: That's it.
2: Yeah. What an intro.
0: Did that sound like a racing engine? Maybe
1: no,
0: not.
1: No, it sounded like you got into another bad burrito.
3: Oh, no. We went through this last week, did we not?
1: Remember last week?
3: How could I forget?
1: You poor
3: I'm right next to him.
1: He cleared this studio up pretty quick.
0: He sure had to bring that up.
1: Even the birds outside were flying away.
0: Okay, Tim Bultz is with us. I know it's not Monday morning, but the race results on the weekend, some opening nights for Brockville and Cornwall. What happened there?
3: Well, we had some good racing on the weekend. We did get our show in Friday night at Can-Am. Tim Fuller won over there and the Modifieds, the second of the year. Richard Murtaugh won the Sportsman. That's four different winners in that class this year. And veteran Mike Durham finally won a limited Sportsman feature. It was pretty cool to see. Ken Klinkowski, another veteran, won his first ever sprint car race. Jock Simons won their Thunder Car feature. That's like our mini stocks over here. And you mentioned Brockville Saturday night, Ogilvy's Triple Crown Series for the Modifieds, and Chris Rabby dominated the field, led every single lap en route to the win. Sheen Pecor won the Ogilvy Sportsman Championship.
0: Hey, back up a bit. Back up.
3: Yes, sir.
0: McCollman Media is on that car, you know what I mean? So a little publicity.
3: So I saw.
0: The 701 car with Greg Brinklow Racing, and Melissa.
3: Right.
0: Taliana.
3: That's right.
0: Who's really she's the crew chief, you know.
3: She is the tire specialist.
0: Well, she's more than that, I got to tell you. She's the emphasis on energy.
3: Absolutely.
0: I've sat in the trailer and watched.
3: Yep.
0: And believe me, he's the go-getter. But Chris loves the car, yeah.
3: He's run really good in that car. I think he's had three starts. He's been in the top five all three times and finally got the team their first ever win. Not bad for Greg and Melissa and everybody there. So that was really cool to see that. So.
0: Okay.
3: I mentioned Shane Pecor won the Ogilvy Sportsman Series race. Andrew Hennessy from Picton won the sprint car feature. Stefan Philippe almost denied the Rabby sweep of the night as he bested Chris's Uncle Todd in the street stock feature. That was a exciting finish. Mike Saunders stunk up the show in the mini stock feature, picked up the win there, and Drake Cartier won the novice sportsman race. Cornwall opened this past Sunday night. Alex Yankowski won the Super Dirt Car Series race. That's the big block show there. Matt Williamson and Felix Waugh, the top three. Jacob Nadeau won the Sportsman, and Sebastian Raymond Beauregard won the mini stock race. NASCAR side of things, they were at Dover for the All-Star race. Truck Series went to Kyle Busch Friday. Corey Day won his second O'Reilly Series race on Saturday. Pretty good for him. And Denny Hamlin took home $1 million on Sunday in the All-Star event at Dover.
0: So you win $1 million to win it.
3: Yep.
0: And 100,000 for second?
3: That was what they were saying on TV. Well, that's quite the fall off.
0: Yeah, that's quite the fall off for sure.
3: Yeah.
0: Oh, man.
3: But, Denny got it done, and it's good for him. And all the attention now is on Indy and Charlotte this weekend.
0: Yeah, exactly. Yeah, the big 500 stunts.
3: Yes, all three series are in action for NASCAR at Charlotte, and then the IndyCar series is at Indianapolis for the 500, and Formula One is at Circuit Gilles Villeneuve this weekend in Montreal, Canada, for the Grand Prix. So.
0: Exactly.
1: Busy weekend on the track.
3: Oh, yeah. Wicked.
0: I was going to say that, what was I going to say? Yo, I know, it was the Indy. Yeah, Rossi won the pole there.
3: He did.
0: Yeah, so that should be interesting. I was like watching the beginning of that race for sure.
3: Yeah, it's always a good race. It's about one of the only times I sit and watch a full IndyCar race.

0: Yep. Kyle Larson has tried it the last 2 years, and it's been an epic failure. So, like, everything has to go perfect.
1: Yeah, exactly.
0: So it's going to be tough to do, but we'll see how it all goes.
2: Well, thank you, Jimmy. This week, I think hopefully we have our vintage car at Brockville. The vintage race guys will be there this weekend.
0: They will. It's going to be a fun time. I'm looking forward to seeing Steve Billings and all their entire crew. They do a great job. Brian Haggerty will be back with us up in the booth scoring. And congratulations to all the Montreal fans, by the way.
2: Yeah, thank you very much.
0: And I was going to bring my buddy Jordan is listening right now, and he's a huge Montreal fan. He still hasn't stopped celebrating. Yeah. But I was going to bring some Band-Aids to hopefully stop the bleeding for the Blue Jays over the weekend.
2: Oh, yeah.
0: Forgot
2: man.
0: That. My goodness.
1: Okay. Another one.
2: Here we go.
0: Here we go.
1: All right. Here's Jordan.

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1: Good morning, I'm Lorena Dixon from the KingstonDaily.ca newsroom. Here's what's happening over the next 48 hours in the city. If you're looking to make a difference in the community, today could be the perfect chance to start something new. The Shelter and Housing Workers Job Fair is happening today at the Invista Center from 10 a.m. till noon, connecting job seekers with local organizations supporting families and individuals across Kingston. Then tonight, residents can have their voices heard during the next Kingston City Council meeting at Kingston City Hall from 7 till 11. Agendas can be found online through the City of Kingston. Looking ahead to tomorrow morning, business owners, entrepreneurs, and professionals can kickstart the day with Speed Networking Kingston at Aspira Royale Place in the lower level from 7:30 a.m. until 9:30. 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
7: With this check on your drive, it continues to be a problem-free commute this morning. If you are traveling the 401 anywhere between Belleville and Brockville, not going to find any live lane issues in either direction. No slowdowns to hold you up either. Your forecast for today, we're looking at a chance of showers, windy and hot. Wind gust to 50 kilometers an hour, temperature up to 28. That will feel like 31 with the Humidex. Good chance we see some showers and a thunderstorm this evening. Winds will diminish overnight with a low down to 16. Tomorrow's going to start off mainly cloudy. A slight chance of a lingering shower, but then clearing with the high reaching 18. 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

0: That's Tay-Bay and Blinding Lights at Kingston's New Country, 98.9 on them. I almost said Monday, but Tuesday. Hope you enjoyed your long holiday weekend. I know Montreal fans are enjoying the big win last night. Yeah, they won by the hair in their chinny chin chin.
1: I can't wait to have my hot chicken sandwich at the Jiffy Grill.
0: Four teams left now.
1: A little bet with the son-in-law.
0: Mm-hmm. So Smolders has got to buy you a chicken sandwich.
1: That's right. My idea, if Buffalo had won, I would have had to buy him a chicken, all-he-can-eat chicken fingers, Buffalo wings, anywhere he wanted.
0: But he lost.
1: He did. Boy, he's looking at his wings.
0: Thank goodness he lost, because you'd have been in for a big bill.
1: You're right.
0: I've seen that boy eat. You know what I mean?
1: Yeah.
0: Okay.
1: would have been a lot.
0: Hey, you, fat boy.
1: A lot of money.
0: So anyway, mainly cloudy, chance of showers today. Pretty good chance. We've got light rain in the forecast here. And a high today, another steamer. High 28 degrees, and then it's going to cool off for us. Current temperature has been there all morning long, 17 degrees in downtown Kingston.
1: Yeah, I remember the year we went to Myrtle Beach, and I introduced them to the big buffet down there, you know, that chain of buffet stores.
0: Mm-hmm.
1: And we went in there, and you're right, the guy came out, "Hey, you two fat boys, get out of here. You're here 4 hours." It was pretty good. Anyway, it's that time of the morning, everybody.
2: It's time for the birthday bash with Big G and

0: All right. We're celebrating today's birthday, which happens to be the 19th of the month.
1: Do you have anybody local? Okay.
0: Yes, I do. Oh, Ron Hare's
1: birthday? Ron Hare's birthday today. Okay. Happy birthday. Beverly Running. Ken Killen.
0: Mm-hmm.
1: And Darren Matassa.
0: Darren
1: is a general sales manager with the company.
0: Yes, he's over in headquartered in Napanee. Huh?
1: Yeah, so happy birthday, Bear.
0: And Heather Emsley's birthday today. Heather, happy birthday. Heather's won some good prizes off us, too, mm-hmm. here. And, of course, Brad should be treating you very kind today, Heather.
1: Happy birthday.
0: Just saying. Some celebs today. Sam Smith, singer-songwriter, is 34 years old. I didn't realize he was so young. Wow.
1: Yeah.
0: 34 years old today.
1: Phil Rudd, drummer with AC/DC. Phil is 72 years old today.
0: How about Peter Townsend, boy? Now, there's a guy, 81. Of course, one of the, he is the Who, really.
1: Hmm?
0: Peter Townsend.
1: Is he the one that smashed the guitar all the time? No.
0: Yeah, he's a kinder one.
1: Oh, okay.
0: Yeah.
1: So he's 81 today.
0: Yeah, he's still going. Still going.
1: Yeah. Good for him.
0: Yeah.
1: So what else we got? That's it, I guess, right?
0: Mm-hmm.
1: So happy birthday. You're celebrating an anniversary, birthday, any special occasion. All the best from Big G and Maddie.
0: So the fluff assistant, Mr. Horton, just text me now. By the way, it's Heather's birthday today. Hey, Brad, we already announced it.
1: Yeah, yeah. So happy birthday, Heather.
0: Yeah, again. Yeah. 8:32. Here's George Burns featuring Luke Bryan and Ride, Ride, Ride on New Country.

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1: It's early, but we've already got your morning on the right track.
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0: Yahoo! Yee-haw! Little by living, little by love. Alan Jackson, Chattahoochee. Kingston, New Country, 98.9. We've got to move along, buddy. We've got What's Good in Kingston on the way, plus traffic and weather, and back on the other side with a cuckoo story for you.
1: I guess so. But right now, here's Ella and Be Her on Kingston's New Country. She

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1: Good morning, I'm Loretta Dixon from the KingstonDaily.ca newsroom with What's Good in Kingston. Kingston is once again celebrating one of its most successful hometown athletes as Aaliyah Edwards continues to make her mark in the WNBA with the Connecticut Sun. The city first declared May 14th as Aaliyah Edwards Day to honor her first steps into the league, and that recognition continues to resonate 2 years later. She shares her thoughts with Fly FM's Reed and Ben.
2: Oh my gosh, it means a lot to me. 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I just take a lot of pride being from Kingston.
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14: With this final check on your drive this morning, as it's been all morning, it is a problem-free if you are traveling the 401. Not going to find any live lane issues eastbound or westbound between Belleville and Brockville. Traffic continues to move at the speed limit. Slight chance of showers today, windy and hot. Wind gust of 50 kilometers an hour, temperature reaching 28. That will feel like 31. Good chance we see showers and maybe a thunderstorm this evening. Winds diminish overnight with a low down to 16. Tomorrow's going to start off cloudy. There's a slight chance of an early morning shower lingering, but then clearing with the high reaching 18. Life's hectic. 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Stay on time and up to date with 401 traffic and weather together this afternoon starting at 4.
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0: from Vancouver, British Columbia. JoJo Mason. Well, you might need an umbrella today, but not a broken umbrella.
1: Cloudy, light rain in the forecast. The temperature is actually dropping now. It's 14 degrees. We started at 17 earlier this morning, but we're looking for a high of 28 before it's all over today. And yeah, everybody was breaking out the air conditioning yesterday.
0: Yeah, for sure.
1: Hard to believe a week ago we were calling for frost.
0: Mm-hmm.
1: Yeah, right into summer, the unofficial start of summer on the weekend with Toria Day.
0: I got to get my golf game all in line for later today with the Colonnade Men's Club at 9 and Dine.
1: 9 and Dine.
0: Yeah.
1: So you play 9 holes, then you have a bite to eat.
0: Yeah, I joined that this year.
1: Okay.
0: Made my partner Mo Bradford there, and we'll see what happens tonight. Yeah.
1: All right.
0: Always looking forward to that for sure. It's that time of the morning, Matty.
1: I know.
0: It's that time.
2: It's time now for the Cuckoo Criminal with Big G and Matty. 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
0: And the Cuckoo Criminal is brought to you each and every morning by Exclusive Cooling at 597 Justice Drive. 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But they say it's going to be a long, hot summer. 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
1: Okay. Actually, sort of a cuckoo story.
0: Oh, really?
1: Well, not really a cuckoo, but an offbeat story. Let's say, talking about this Sherpa guide. Like, did you ever have any aspirations of maybe climbing Mount Everest? Are you an adventurer?
0: No.
1: All right. So a veteran mountain guide named Kamirita, a Sherpa, 56 years old, he's now summited Mount Everest 32 times.
0: What?
1: 32 times.
0: The guy's 56 and he's climbed it 32 times?
1: Yeah, and the last time he did it backwards just to show off.
0: Okay.
1: He extended his own record with a successful ascent on Sunday.
0: Really?
1: The guide, nicknamed Everest Man, was born in the same Himalayan village as the Sherpa, who first climbed Mount Everest with Sir Edmund Hillary back in 1953.
0: Yeah, I remember that.
1: So Kamirita climbed Everest in 1994 and has returned nearly every year since, sometimes twice in a season.
0: Are you kidding me?
1: Yeah, people asked him, Kami, do you enjoy being a Sherpa? He said, well, I don't know. It has its ups and downs. And so, 32 times.
0: Wow.
1: Up Mount Everest. 32 times, Biggie.
0: Yeah.
1: But he said what he really wants to do?
0: Yeah.
1: Is open a Mongolian barbecue franchise. All right.
0: I got news for you.
1: What's that?
0: I wouldn't even climb the stairs to the second floor if they didn't have an elevator.
1: I know. Okay. I'm with you. All righty. Let's roll. Morgan Wall and Eric Church together. No. Jason Aldean. Sherpa threw me off.

0: Congratulations. You finally switched to us. What took you so long? Kingston's new country leader.
1: Let's go.
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0: Under the Influence, Tyler Joel Miller at Kingston New Country 98.9. Well, I was up on the bike yesterday, took a little ride in the Harley with my buddies. And yeah, just a reminder that Ride for Dad is May 30th, okay? The ride has raised over $1.6 million so far for the fight against prostate cancer.
1: 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Talk about riding your Harley back in the saddle on Kingston's New Country 98.9.

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1: Mainly cloudy morning with a chance of showers and light rain in the forecast for today. High 28, cloudy, chance of showers tonight, risk of a thunderstorm, and southwest winds gusting up to 50 clicks at times, low of 16. Tomorrow, Wednesday, clearing in the morning and a high of 18. Current temperature, 14 in downtown Kingston.

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0: They did this song on Sunday night at the ACM Awards, and boy, the whole place just stood up and gave them a standing ovation for it. It's called Say So with Dan and Shay, and it's a song about if you need help, you're to reach out and say so.
1: Mm-hmm.
0: You know, and it's a great song. It's a song for today, that's for sure. It's going to win a lot of accolades for Dan and Shay.
1: They're going to hit the road, too. They're going on tour again.
0: Mm-hmm.
1: Oh, good for them. He ain't.

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0: Kingston's New Country 98.9. Wow, good song. That's the latest from Hardy and Give Heaven Some Hell. Kind of a play on words there for you. Well, Red Shirt Day at James R. Henderson Public School is in support of children and youth with disabilities, by the way.
1: Yeah, the community members in Kingston are being encouraged to wear a red and step out in support of the accessibility and inclusion during the Red Shirt Day Walk for Accessibility. And this inclusion is later this month. Well, it's the end of the month, actually, right?
0: Mm-hmm. Yeah, the event's going to take place on May 31st, 10 o'clock in the morning at James R. Henderson Public School as part of National Accessibility Week.
1: Yeah, our friend Linda Cloutier's got lots to do with that, and she's a coordinator with the Easter Seals Campaign of Ontario for that special day. So get in there and support them.
2: Yeah.

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0: is Duke Country 98.9 with Tennille Arts, and everybody knows everybody.
1: Well, you know everybody, Biggie.
0: I've had people say to me from time to time, yeah, you know everybody. And I have to say to them, no, as a matter of fact, I don't know everybody. Well, everybody knows you. No, I don't think everybody knows me either. Believe me, I go lots of places where people do not know who I am. And that's well, okay. That's
1: me,
0: all right.
1: Let me tell you a story.
0: Yeah.
1: I was out on the weekend, and I'm sitting at the bar, and I look across the table, and there's this guy. He says, hi, Matty, how are you? Bah. Yeah. Everything going good? And I said, yeah, that's perfect. And I said, gee, that guy looks familiar. He looks so familiar. I just can't place his name. Right?
0: Okay.
1: I have that problem a lot. You know, I meet so many people. You do, too, over the course of the years.
0: What I try and do is I try and figure where I know them from, whether it's racing or, you know, through the Kids for Kids or through some charity, through the Salvation Army or through CAL or whatever, right?
1: Or just a listener.
0: Yeah.
1: So I'm looking at this guy, and it was really making me... upset
0: because
1: I felt embarrassed that I didn't know his name, and he seemed to know me pretty well. And so I was leaving, and I walked up to his table. I said, I'm sorry, but I know you. Your face is so familiar. What's your name? I said, I hate to say that, but, you know. He said, Rick. I said, Rick? He said, yeah, Rick. I said, Rick who? He said, Rick Moulton.
0: What?
1: Rick Moulton?
0: You didn't recognize Rick Moulton?
1: No.
0: Are you kidding me?
1: He works with us. He's our producer. He's our he's our computer guy.
0: He's our go-to guy.
1: Yeah, I know. And so here Rick is sitting there with a couple of buddies.
0: Lord.
1: Oh, man. So,
0: if I were you, I would not have confessed that one. For Rick Moulton.
1: So that was the second thing to go.
0: Well, I'm sure Rick got a big laugh about it because he's that kind of guy for sure. Yeah.
1: Sorry, buddy.
0: Here's Vincent Mason and wish you well.

0: 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Texting is cheaper than therapy and twice as fun. We're always watching the text line.
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1: Well, we got back after the long holiday weekend and, well, made it through the day. And we'll be back again tomorrow morning, bright and early, with Wake the Fun Up with Big G and Maddie.
0: And Dave Devine will take you through midday, and Trinette will drive you home this afternoon. Have yourself a great remaining part of a Tuesday. We'll get you back in here tomorrow morning with Are You Smarter Than a DJ? Have a good day, everybody. Thanks for listening.

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that way. Give country at work. It's Dave Devine. The ACMs went down over this past weekend. Winner of New Male Artist of the Year is this fella. His name is Tucker Wetmore. His new song's called Brunette. New Country at Work.

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6: Mainly cloudy with a chance of showers, a little bit windy too. Nice and warm at 28, 31 with the humidex. Tonight, showers, risk of a thunderstorm, going to fall down to about 16. Mainly cloudy tomorrow, a chance of showers, temperature about 18. Sunny and 16 for Thursday.

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So maintenance work in downtown road paving is going to impact three Kingston parking garages in the downtown core. It's going to cause a bit of a problem. 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

0: New country at work at State Divine. Statistically speaking, one in four of us are wearing this right now. I look down and I am in fact not wearing this right now, but I will tell you what the answer is in about 15 minutes. It's Corey Kent with Coe Wetzel. Here's Rocky Mountain Low, New Country at Work.
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New country at work. It's Dave Devine. Statistically speaking, one in four of us are wearing this right now. Now, I have verified I am, in fact, not wearing this right now because I just looked down. Not wearing them. The answer is jeans, by the way. One in four of us right now are wearing jeans, which is interesting because I always wonder how they find these statistics out. Do they do a census? Are you wearing jeans today? It's Megan Patrick, New Country at Work.

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11: Mainly cloudy with a chance of showers, a little bit windy too. Nice and warm at 28, 31 with the humidex. Tonight, showers, risk of a thunderstorm. Going to fall down to about 16.

Kingston, Sioux Country, 98.9 is Dave Devine. The Alto High Speed Rail Project has seen some strong resistance, including from the Frontenac Arch Biosphere. 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

0: new country at work. It's Dave Devine. Have you tried to go buy some ground beef lately, or a steak, or any kind of beef? My goodness, the price of that has gone through the roof now, hasn't it? Right now, beef is at a record high. Same thing for tomatoes. Tomatoes are at a record high price right now with inflation and, of course, the price of diesel through the roof. Tim Hicks going somewhere, new country at work.
1: Just

0: 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It's Dave Devine. Today is National Devil's Food Cake Day today. And you know what? Where you find cake, you will find me. I love me some cake. Scotty McCreary, Hootie and the Blowfishers, Bottle Rockets, New Country at Work.
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0: 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That's right, we'll be popping up at festivals and events all over town. 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

country at work, it's day divine. 3 out of 10 men on a survey admit to talking to this inanimate object every single day. 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
1: I'm Melissa Brush, keeping you in the loop this afternoon. A Kingston couple are now embarking on a sponsored cross-country Canadian adventure. Local Kingston content creators Keith and Deb have been selected as Canada's ultimate road trippers through Home Hardware's store campaign. They shared their initial reaction with Kingston Daily.
2: We were quite surprised because we did not expect that.
3: We were shocked. Like, we were obviously so, so excited. But again, it's one of those things where a bunch of people apply and I guess you talk yourself out of it, but you also like kind of create barriers where you're like, no, I'm not going to get it.
1: The campaign aims to celebrate Canadian communities, local businesses, and the independently owned stores that serve them. Their journey begins on May 29th in Victoria, British Columbia. Kingston police are warning residents about calls claiming to be from their police officers. They say their name and number are being spoofed on caller ID displays by scammers. There have been complaints about callers asking for personal information. Investigators say anyone who receives such calls should hang up and contact Kingston police. Kingston is marking 18 years of partnership with Invista and the impact the company has had on local recreation through the Invista Center. The naming rights agreement began in 2008, and the facility has since become one of the city's busiest hubs for sports, tournaments, and community programming. City officials say Invista's continued support has helped strengthen recreation opportunities while also boosting the local economy. Invista is also recognized as Kingston's largest private sector employer, supporting jobs and manufacturing investment across the region. It's now time for Playoff Fever, and here's Matt Latour.
4: The path to the Eastern Conference Finals for the Montreal Canadiens and Carolina Hurricanes could not be more different. Montreal has won a pair of grueling seven-game series and will now have 2 days of rest heading into Game 1. Meantime, Carolina has swept both of their series, and by the time the puck drops on Thursday, will have 12 days rest. Over in the PWHL, Montreal visits Ottawa tomorrow with a 2-1 series lead, looking to win their first ever Walter Cup. I'm Matt Latour. 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
1: Today we'll have a mix of sun and clouds with a chance of showers late this afternoon. Risk of thunderstorms with a high of 27 and a UV index of 8 or very high. Tonight will be mainly cloudy with a 70% chance of showers and a risk of thunderstorms this evening, low of 16. Tomorrow we'll have a mix of sun and clouds becoming sunny late in the morning, high of 18. And Thursday sunny with a high of 16. Currently it's 18 degrees.
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8: 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Woo!
0: Where Kingston's country lives. That means Big G and Maddie in the morning. And New Country all day. 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

New country at work. It's Dave Devine. 3 out of 10 men admit to talking to this inanimate object every single day. I'm not going to lie. I may have been known to do this a time or two. Usually to say, please don't break down on the side of the highway. Please don't let me have a flat tire on the side of the highway. And then when it doesn't, I say thank you. It's Cody Johnson now with the fall. New country at work.

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4: Mainly cloudy with a chance of showers, a little bit windy too. Nice and warm at 28, 31 with the Humidex. Tonight, showers, risk of a thunderstorm, going to fall down to about 16. Mainly cloudy tomorrow, a chance of showers, temperature about 18. Sunny and 16 for Thursday.

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New Country at Work. It's Dave Devine. Ella Langley, a big winner at the Academy of Country Music Awards this past weekend. Not a big shock, though. She's the hottest singer on the planet right now. Won a few awards, including Female Artist of the Year. Here's the Tim and the Glory Boys now. New Country at Work.

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1: 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It's Dave Devine. A study out of Australia found the best way to get healthy is to do this. And you're going to laugh when you hear the answer, because wouldn't we all love to do this? Tell you what the answer is coming up in about 15 minutes or so. 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

0: song we played first just hit the charts? 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I never saw that coming.
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new country at work. It's Dave Devine. 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Wait to hear the answer. You're gonna laugh. 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However, until we win the Lotto Max, status quo, right? Morgan Griffiths, new country at work.

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1: Mainly cloudy with a chance of showers, a little bit windy too. Nice and warm at 28, 31 with the Humidex. Tonight, showers, risk of a thunderstorm, going to fall down to about 16. Mainly cloudy tomorrow, a chance of showers, temperature about 18. Sunny and 16 for Thursday.

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0: Kingston's New Country 98.9. It's Dave Devine. You can expect some headaches while trying to park in downtown early June because maintenance work in downtown paving is going to impact three Kingston parking garages through the beginning of June. 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
1: New country at work. It's Dave Devine. Beautiful long weekend weather-wise, right? What a great long weekend we had. But this weather is not going to last. Unfortunately, it's going to take a turn for the worst and get cooled again. Maybe highs 15, 16 degrees. I mean, come on, Mother Nature. Stop being such a tease. Can you please give us some summer? Right? It's Jason Aldean. New song called Don't Tell On Me. New country at work.

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country at work. It's Dave Devine. Not surprising that Ella Langley and Cody Johnson were the big winners at the ACMs. Are relatively new to the scene. And, well, Ella Langley could literally sing the alphabet right now and win an award for it, right? Morgan Wallen, Luke Combs, neither of them won anything at the ACMs this past weekend, which I found interesting, actually. Morgan Wallen now. Here's Love Somebody. New

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1: Ain't it crazy, baby? 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
1: New Country Afternoons, Josh Ross, Scared of Getting Sober. I'm Trinette. I hope you had a wonderful Victoria Day, long weekend time well spent in the garden. Got out for a couple of rounds of golf even. My daughter even went in swimming yesterday. Back to reality now. Hudson Westbrook House again. New Country Afternoons.
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1: New Country Afternoons, Dan and Shay with Say So. New music from them, new album Young being released on August the 21st. They're also touring in support of that new album, including a stop in Toronto on October the 1st. Haley Benedict now, Things My Mama Says, New Country Afternoons.

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14: Today we'll have a mix of sun and clouds with a chance of showers late this afternoon. Risk of thunderstorms with a high of 27 and a UV index of 8 or very high. Tonight will be mainly cloudy with a 70% chance of showers and a risk of thunderstorms this evening, low of 16. Tomorrow we'll have a mix of sun and clouds becoming sunny late in the morning, high of 18. And Thursday sunny with a high of 16.

You catch Free Afternoons, Hal Ketchum, Pass the Point, and Rescue. Wasn't it a great 90s throwback, a long weekend? Gotta love 90s country. We'll have it for you the next long weekend. New music from Dean Brody, including a double album this year. The first one will be out at the end of June. Here's A Man Without a Woman. New Country Afternoons.

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New Country Afternoon, Stephen Lee Olson out here. I'm Trinette. Did you get a chance to catch the Academy of Country Music Awards on Sunday night? Well, this guy won Entertainer of the Year. Cody Johnson, The Fall, New Country Afternoons.

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Apparently, she was fulfilling Maid of Honor duties, so was unable to attend. Of the 9 nominations she had, she didn't win any of them. Megan Patrick, Safe Place to Break, New Country Afternoons.

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Kingston's New Country 98.9, Carter Faith with Betty. Let's play Trinette's Trivia. Here's your question today. 20% of all drivers, this will happen to them today. What do you think the answer is? This is going to happen to about 20% of all drivers today. Text in your guess, 866-85-BOOTS for Trinette's Trivia. This will happen to about 20% of all drivers today. Might even happen to you. John Morgan, Jason Aldean, Friends Like That, New Country 98.9.

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New Country Afternoons, Toby Keith, a little less talk and a lot more action. This dude looks super cool on the red carpet for the Academy of Country Music Awards, wearing his shades and cowboy hat. It's Tucker Wetmore. I guess it wasn't a red carpet, it was more of a black carpet. New Country Afternoons.

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Kingston's New Country 98.9. Time to reveal the answer for Trinette's Trivia. This will happen to about 20% of all drivers today. I bet especially if you traveled over the long weekend. The answer is your low fuel light comes on. 20% of us, it's going to happen today. Didn't happen to me today, but did happen on the weekend. Nate Smith, Tyler Hubbard, After Midnight, New Country 98.9.

0: Brace yourselves, Kingston, because the new Country 98.9 Subaru of Kingston Community Cruiser is coming to crash your perfectly planned day. That's right, we'll be popping up at festivals and events all over town. Like that one cousin who never RSVP'd but always shows up anyways. We're rolling in, blasting the tunes, and sometimes broadcasting live because subtlety is overrated. 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
1: New Country Afternoons, Brett Kissel, Dirk Bentley, Heart and Songs, Ella Langley, well-deserved awards at the Academy of Country Music Awards, including Female Artist of the Year. 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
1: I'm Melissa Brush, keeping you in the loop this afternoon. Ontario officials say the new Napanee battery energy storage system will help keep electricity reliable as demand grows across the province. Ontario Energy and Mines Minister Stephen Lecce says the $600 million project was completed ahead of schedule and on budget.
2: Look, we need more power in this province. I mean, that's the problem we're trying to solve today. 90% more power to high by 2050. And the question for governments and legislators, for Tyler, Rick, David, and I, is how do we secure clean, affordable, reliable power for future generations?
1: The province says the project will support Ontario's growing electricity needs through battery storage technology. Kingston police are warning residents about calls claiming to be from their police officers. They say their name and number are being spoofed on caller ID displays by scammers. There have been complaints about callers asking for personal information. Investigators say anyone who receives such calls should hang up and contact Kingston police. The City of Kingston is looking for nominations for its 2026 Livable City Design Awards. Held every 3 years, the awards recognize buildings, parks, public spaces, and developments that improve life in Kingston through strong design and community impact. Anyone can nominate a project completed between January 2023 and December 2025. Nominations are due by 4 p.m. on June 30th, with public voting for a People's Choice Award planned later this year. And now it's time for Playoff Fever. Here's Kennedy Freeman.
3: An off night on the NHL and PWHL schedules as we get set for another intense week of playoff hockey. In the NHL, the Vegas Golden Knights meet the Colorado Avalanche tomorrow night, while the Carolina Hurricanes take on Montreal beginning Thursday. In the PWHL, Montreal and Ottawa return to action Wednesday, with Montreal holding a 2-1 lead in that best-of-five series. And some news out of the league today with the announcement that San Jose will join the PWHL as its 12th team beginning in the 2026-27 season. I'm Kennedy Freeman. Playoff Fever returns tomorrow morning at 8 o'clock.
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0: 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Traffic and weather together.
6: Things are looking good on the 401 today. Traffic is moving well in both directions between Belleville and Brockville, with no issues through Napanee, Odessa, Kingston, or Gananoque. No collisions to report. Increasing cloud tonight. Showers, the risk of a thunderstorm, a low of 16. Wednesday, clearing, a high of 18. Thursday, sunny with a high of 16. And Friday, increasing cloud at a high of 19. 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
1: 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He'll be a coach for season 30 starting this fall. Here he is with Change My Mind, New Country Afternoons.
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0: 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Traffic and weather together.
8: It's a smooth drive on the 401. You're seeing steady traffic eastbound and westbound between Belleville and Brockville, and it's all clear through Napanee, Odessa, Kingston, and Yananaque. Increasing cloud tonight, showers, the risk of a thunderstorm, a low of 16. Wednesday, clearing, a high of 18. Thursday, sunny with a high of 16. And Friday, increasing cloud at a high of 19. 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

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Just in case, check this out tomorrow. Speed Networking Kingston, Espira Royale Place in the lower level. It's early in the morning, but one-on-one networking. 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We've got full details on the Speed Networking Kingston event happening tomorrow. 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

New Country Afternoons, Joe Diffie, pickup man Zach Topp, getting set to play Toronto and Ottawa this August. Here he is with South of Sanity, New Country Afternoons.

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Jordan Davis, Turn This Truck Around. 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
0: 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Traffic and weather together.
11: If you're heading along the 401, traffic is steady both ways between Belleville and Brockville. No collisions reported through Napanee, Odessa, Kingston, or Gananoque. Increasing cloud tonight, showers, the risk of a thunderstorm, a low of 16. Wednesday, clearing, a high of 18. Thursday, sunny with a high of 16. And Friday, increasing cloud at a high of 19. 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

afternoons. The Rec Laws, Dean Brody, Hometown Heroes, hitting the road together on the Hometown Heroes Tour. Check out their website for all the show dates. I'm Trinette. This is Dylan Scott. What he'll never have on New Country Afternoons.

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1: I'm Melissa Brush, keeping you in the loop this afternoon. Drivers in Kingston are being asked to plan ahead as several downtown parking garages face temporary overnight closures through May and early June. The city says drivers should expect limited parking availability downtown and use alternate parking locations during the scheduled closures. Find out more details on the closures at KingstonDaily.ca. Utilities Kingston is reminding residents to stay safe around power lines. They warn residents of steps to take before starting any yard work. Utilities Kingston says to locate all overhead power lines and adjust your plans to work safely around them. Stay at least 3 meters away from overhead power lines, and remember, you don't have to touch a power line to get a deadly shock. Always keep a safe distance between yourself, your tools, and the wires. Kingston travel creators have been chosen to represent Canada in a national home hardware road trip campaign. Earlier this month, the Kingston-based duo was selected from hundreds of applicants across the country. Not only are Keith and Dev world travelers and content creators, they're also part-time teachers here in Kingston.
2: We love the busyness and we love this lifestyle. It's very unusual, but
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1: The pair say they're excited to highlight communities, hometown stories, and locally owned home hardware stores across the country. In the Stanley Cup playoffs, the two conference final matchups are now set with Game 1 between Vegas and Colorado tomorrow night, and Game 1 Thursday between Montreal and Carolina. In the PWHL, Game 4 of the Walter Cup Finals goes tomorrow night. Montreal leads Ottawa 2-1 in the series. And the Blue Jays continue their set with the Yankees. The next time you're scrolling through your phone, visit KingstonDaily.ca and see what everyone is talking about. 401 Traffic and Weather Together, next.
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6: The 401 is in good shape. Traffic is moving well east and west between Belleville and Brockville, and it is all clear through Napanee, Odessa, Kingston, and Gananoque. Increasing cloud tonight, showers, the risk of a thunderstorm, a low of 16. Wednesday, clearing, a high of 18. Thursday, sunny with a high of 16. And Friday, increasing cloud at a high of 19. 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

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Ella Langley was a big winner on Sunday night at the Academy of Country Music Awards, including picking up Female Artist of the Year. Here she is with Be Her, New Country Afternoons.

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9: 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Traffic and weather together.
10: No trouble spots along the 401. Traffic is steady and moving well between Belleville and Brockville. Both directions all good through Napanee, Odessa, Kingston, and Gananoque with no collisions reported. Increasing cloud tonight, showers, the risk of a thunderstorm, a low of 16. Wednesday, clearing, a high of 18. Thursday, sunny with a high of 16. And Friday, increasing cloud at a high of 19. 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

New Country Afternoons, Dirk Bentley, She Hates Me. Playing with Dirk Bentley in Montreal, my kind of Saturday night tour next Friday and Saturday. And then, of course, in Toronto, those dates, June 5th and 6th. Stella Lefty now, here's Boston, New Country Afternoons. On a

Country Afternoons, Ricochet, Daddy's Money. Luke Bryan's announced he's got a new album, Signs, coming out in September. Here he is with George Burge, Ride, Ride, Ride, New Country Afternoons.

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9: It's a good drive on the 401 today. Conditions are clear from Belleville through to Brockville, both directions. And it's all good through Napanee, Odessa, Kingston, and Gananoque. No problems reported. Increasing cloud tonight. Showers, the risk of a thunderstorm, a low of 16. Wednesday, clearing, a high of 18. Thursday, sunny with a high of 16. And Friday, increasing cloud at a high of 19. 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

New Country Afternoons, the newest from Tyler Joe Miller, Under the Influence. I'm Trinette. 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
2: I'm Melissa Brush, keeping you in the loop this evening. Ontario officials say the new Napanee battery energy storage system will help keep electricity reliable as demand grows across the province. Ontario Energy and Mines Minister Stephen Lecce says that the $600 million project was completed ahead of schedule and on budget.
3: Look, we need more power in this province. I mean, that's the problem we're trying to solve today. 90% more power to high by 2050. And the question for governments and legislators, for Tyler, Rick, David, and I, is how do we secure clean, affordable, reliable power for future generations?
2: The province says the project will support Ontario's growing electricity needs through battery storage technology. Kingston police are warning residents about calls claiming to be from their police officers. They say their name and number are being spoofed on caller ID displays by scammers. There have been complaints about callers asking for personal information. Investigators say anyone who receives such calls should hang up and contact Kingston police. The City of Kingston is looking for nominations for its 2026 Livable City Design Awards. Held every 3 years, the awards recognize buildings, parks, public spaces, and developments that improve life in Kingston through strong design and community impact. Anyone can nominate a project completed between January 2023 and December 2025. Nominations are due by 4 p.m. on June 30th, with public voting for a People's Choice Award planned later this year. In the Stanley Cup playoffs, the two conference final matchups are now set with Game 1 between Vegas and Colorado tomorrow night, and Game 1 Thursday between Montreal and Carolina. In the PWHL Game 4 of the Walter Cup Finals goes tomorrow night. Montreal leads Ottawa 2-1 in the series. And the Blue Jays continue their set with the Yankees. The next time you're scrolling through your phone, visit KingstonDaily.ca and see what Kingston is talking about. 401 Traffic and Weather together, next.
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6: Things are moving along nicely on the 401. Eastbound and westbound traffic is steady between Belleville and Brockville, and there are no reported collisions. Increasing cloud tonight, showers, the risk of a thunderstorm, a low of 16. Wednesday, clearing, a high of 18. Thursday, sunny with a high of 16. And Friday, increasing cloud at a high of 19. 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
0: 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Traffic and weather together.
8: Looking good on the 401 today, seeing good conditions through Napanee, Odessa, Kingston, and Gananoque, with no issues between Belleville and Brockville. Increasing cloud tonight, showers, the risk of a thunderstorm, a low of 16. Wednesday, clearing, a high of 18. Thursday, sunny with a high of 16. And Friday, increasing cloud at a high of 19. 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

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Big party for country music at the Academy of Country Music Awards. Ella Langley, winning Female Artist of the Year, among some other awards. Here she is with Morgan Wallen. I Can't Love You Anymore. New Country Afternoons.

0: yeah. My last single Saturday night.
1: 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Here he is, Don't Tell on Me, New Country Afternoons.

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New Country Afternoons, Jelly Roll with Liar, bringing the big-ass stadium tour with Post Malone to Rogers Stadium on June the 16th. In amongst those shows, he's playing the Little Ass Shed Tour, too. I love the name. Nate Smith, Tyler Hubbard, here's After Midnight, New Country Afternoons.

0: because the new Country 98.9 Subaru of Kingston Community Cruiser is coming to crash your perfectly planned day. That's right, we'll be popping up at festivals and events all over town. Like that one cousin who never RSVP'd but always shows up anyways. We're rolling in, blasting the tunes, and sometimes broadcasting live because subtlety is overrated. 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
0: 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Traffic and weather together.
7: If you're traveling on the 401, it's in good shape. Traffic is moving well both ways between Belleville and Brockville, and it's all clear through Napanee, Odessa, Kingston, and Gananoque. Increasing cloud tonight, showers, the risk of a thunderstorm, a low of 16. Wednesday, clearing, a high of 18. Thursday, sunny with a high of 16. And Friday, increasing cloud at a high of 19. 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

New Country Afternoons, Josh Ross, Scared of Getting Sober. I'm Trinette, heading out of here for now. Look at that. Tomorrow's Wednesday already. I hope you have a fantastic evening. I'll talk to you tomorrow on New Country Afternoons.

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1: Tonight we'll have increasing cloudiness with showers beginning early this evening, risk of thunderstorms, and a low of 16. Tomorrow, things will be clearing up with a high of 18, and Thursday, sunny with a high of 16.

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